Oh, nothing she said, but thinking sore. 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

of this, on a letter wrote to Phoebe, to tell his daughter had been bewitched by his

And oft times in the White House, Paddy figures in their schemes. Sing toor-a-loor-a-loor-a-loor-a-loor. To win this growing section, you need Irish connections. I tried to prove you're Irish true and true. Sing toor-a-loor-a-laddie, the whole world's turning Paddy. Sing

He said what was good enough for Kennedy is good enough for me. Sing toodaloo, toodaloo, toodaloo, toodaloo. I'll just go down to Ireland. I'll have a good old scout around. Relations there, I'm sure.

But when he came to Dublin, no relations could he find. Sing toodaloo-la-loo-la-loo-la-loo. Though he looked at every gravestone from the front and from behind. Sing toodaloo-la-loo-la-loo-la-loo. But once said, here lies Old Nixon, Nixon, that'll do the trick. He's Irish now as Hitler.

Now Irish folk sessions around his desk are all the go. Sing toodaloo, toodaloo, toodaloo, toodaloo. While his men were bugging Watergate for songs they didn't know. Sing toodaloo, toodaloo, toodaloo, toodaloo. And those tapes he won't hand over are the words of the Wild Rover, a nation once again and a foggy Jew. If they might take the mickey, but you can't fool Tricky Dicky.

0: That's my bet.
1: We'd like to play a tune, or I would like to play a tune.
2: Here I am, standing, holding it.
1: Me. I would like to play a tune on the banjo, since I am the only one that has the banjo.
3: Good.
1: Yeah. And you probably know the tune, it's called Oh Susanna.
2: Yeah.
1: That's that one, I come from Alabama with a banjo on my knee. Yeah? Yeah.
2: Thank you very much.
1: But I'm going to play it with a small bit of a difference. I'm going to play it how it should be played in different parts of the world. Good. So this is how an Irishman or a Paddy would play Oh Susanna.

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0: long would one of these be played if you're at a dance?
1: It would be played a good few times. You sometimes change over two or three reels, you know, to dance. That's you might start with it and you'd finish off with it, but you'd play two or three in between.
0: I see. And you play, how many verses would you play?
1: I'd played about twice through, I think.
0: And that would be for the reel. Where do you have these dances? In halls?
1: In halls, usually, yes.
0: I see. What sort of towns are they like? What's the little places?
1: Just little places, in the country, village places, you know.

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We poke you and your neighbors to wake up.

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There were 99 nobles sat in the king's hall, but bonny Glenlogie was the floor o' them all. Down came Jeanie Gordon, she come tripping down stair. She's fond sick wi' Glenlogie, above all that was there. She caught on his footman as he passed her side. Says, oh, what's he, that young man, and where does he bide? His title is Glenlogie when he is fame, but he's o' the Grand Gordons, and his name is

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And this time, the four of us decided to just take a shot at some songs we liked that we thought would be interesting to do, and this is an old favorite.

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1: Long time ago, when I was a young boy, I saw that movie Mutiny on the Bounty, staring my idol Marlon Brando, and I felt a yearning for that great adventure. 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

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In that fateful night, I thought to myself, I'll do everything I can, save up every dime, and one day I'll return.

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We poke you and your neighbors to wake up. That's